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0: Access weather, increasing clouds tonight. We could see some showers and thunderstorms with a low of 17 Celsius. More rain on Saturday, risk of thunderstorms and a high of 25 with a humidex of 31. Sunday, a mix of sun and cloud, more showers possible, a high of 24. Find your long-range forecast online at CKXSFM.com.
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0: Access weather. Sunshine this afternoon, a high of 26 Celsius. Increasing clouds early this evening with showers and thunderstorms possible overnight, a low of 18. We could see some showers tomorrow morning and into the early afternoon with more rain expected later in the day. Risk of a thunderstorm as well. Tomorrow's high, 24 Celsius and quite humid. Sunday, a mix of sun and cloud, showers possible and a high of 24. Find your long-range forecast online at CKXSFM.com.
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0: Excess weather, increasing clouds tonight. We could see some showers and thunderstorms with a low of 17 Celsius. More rain on Saturday, risk of thunderstorms at a high of 25 with a humidex of 31. Sunday, a mix of sun and cloud, more showers possible, a high of 24. Find your long-range forecast online at ckxsfm.com.
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0: Access weather. Sunshine this afternoon, a high of 26 Celsius. Increasing clouds early this evening with showers and thunderstorms possible overnight, a low of 18. We could see some showers tomorrow morning and into the early afternoon with more rain expected later in the day. Risk of a thunderstorm as well. Tomorrow's high, 24 Celsius and quite humid. Sunday, a mix of sun and cloud, showers possible and a high of 24. Find your long-range forecast online at CKXSFM.com.
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Is it me you're looking for? Another night, another dream, but always you. 99.1. Yeah. 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

0: Excess weather, increasing clouds tonight. We could see some showers and thunderstorms with a low of 17 Celsius. More rain on Saturday, risk of thunderstorms at a high of 25 with a humidex of 31. Sunday, a mix of sun and cloud, more showers possible, a high of 24. Find your long-range forecast online at cksfm.com.
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0: Excess weather, increasing clouds tonight. We could see some showers and thunderstorms with a low of 17 Celsius. More rain on Saturday, risk of thunderstorms at a high of 25 with a humidex of 31. Sunday, a mix of sun and cloud, more showers possible, a high of 24. Find your long-range forecast online at ckxsfm.com.
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0: Excess weather, increasing clouds tonight. We could see some showers and thunderstorms with a low of 17 Celsius. More rain on Saturday, risk of thunderstorms at a high of 25 with a humidex of 31. Sunday, a mix of sun and cloud, more showers possible, a high of 24. Find your long-range forecast online at cksfm.com.
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0: 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Of CK's greatest hits.
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0: Excess weather, increasing clouds tonight. We could see some showers and thunderstorms with a low of 17 Celsius. More rain on Saturday, risk of thunderstorms and a high of 25 with a humidex of 31. Sunday, a mix of sun and cloud, more showers possible, a high of 24. Find your long-range forecast online at cksfm.com.
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0: Excess weather, increasing clouds tonight. We could see some showers and thunderstorms with a low of 17 Celsius. More rain on Saturday, risk of thunderstorms and a high of 25 with a humidex of 31. Sunday, a mix of sun and cloud, more showers possible, a high of 24. Find your long-range forecast online at ckxsfm.com.
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6: Excess weather, increasing clouds tonight. We could see some showers and thunderstorms with a low of 17 Celsius. More rain on Saturday, risk of thunderstorms at a high of 25 with a humidex of 31. Sunday, a mix of sun and cloud, more showers possible, a high of 24. Find your long-range forecast online at ckxsfm.com.
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Chatham Kent's greatest hits, 99.1 CKXS here on a Saturday morning. Lots going on later on today, and we got more info on a big event that Sons of Kent has been gearing up for all year long. More details coming up after Bon Jovi.

0: Three Doors Down, 99.1 CKXS, Chatham Kent's greatest hits. Taking a look at the forecast here for the rest of the weekend, and we got lots of rain on the way. Some showers beginning this afternoon, and thunderstorms possible as well. It's going to get up to about 24 today, but with humidity at times, it's going to feel in the low 30s. Showers continuing tonight with the low falling down to 15. Tomorrow, we're going to see cloudy skies with a good chance of showers, high around 21 degrees. Cloudy tomorrow night, showers possible, low falling down to 12. And Monday, as we head on back to work, mix of sun and cloud and a high of 24. Find your long-range forecast at CKXSFM.com, your source for local news and information. Speaking of local news and info, we got Burton Cummings on the way, Billy Ocean, more of Chatham Kent's greatest hits coming up next.
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3: 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UB40 on October 2nd. 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

0: Cranberries, 99.1 CKXS, Chatham, Kent's greatest hits. A big event coming up for Tragically Hip fans later on tonight. Hip Fest takes over the Sons of Kent Brewing Company's backyard, and this is going to be a really special day. Not only are they bringing in some great bands, including 40 Hours Over, one of Chatham, Kent's favorites here, Grace 2, the celebration of the Tragically Hip, is returning to Chatham, Kent to not only play another set for Hip Fest, but with the 10th year anniversary of the Tragically Hip's final show in Kingston, the Grace 2 tribute is going to be playing the entire set list to the song. That's over 3 hours long. They're going to be performing in the backyard at Sons of Kent. And I know there's a little bit of weather in the forecast, but if I'm being honest with you, there was a little bit of weather on that day in Kingston as well. I remember being in the rain at Tecumseh Park, watching that on the big screen. It was a really special day, and I think it's going to be a really special night at Sons of Kent. More details at the events page at ckxsfm.com. 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
1: Terry Fox began his Marathon of Hope, a cross-country run to raise money for cancer research, on April 12, 1980. 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
5: Excess weather, showers today, risk of thunderstorms at a high of 25 Celsius with a humidex of 31. The rain should taper off overnight as the temperature dips to 14. Sunday, a mix of sun and cloud, showers possible, 24 degrees, and sunshine on Monday with a high of 23. Find your long-range forecast online at ckxsfm.com.
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1: Lighthouse 99.1 CKXS, Adam Kent's greatest hits. CK Pride is getting ready to cap off the entire week with a very big day. So last night was their pub night over at the Glasstown Brewing Company. That happened at 6:30 p.m. last night, and it was a great time for all involved. They also opened up the Queer Portraits exhibit at the Capitol Theater. Today, it's going to be a big one. So the Pride Parade is set for King Street at 11 a.m. It's going to parade on down to Harvey and Center, and that is when CK Pride Fest will officially kick off. So Pride Fest kicks off right after the parade. It's going to run from 12 noon until 4 p.m. with a ton of stuff going on. It is a huge reception for all of Chatham Kent and surrounding communities celebrating 2S LGBTQIA plus pride, inclusion, and the community. So 12 until 4 p.m. And that's all following the big parade that starts at 11. If you're looking for more details, you can check out the events page at ckxsfm.com or head directly to ckpride.com. More of Chatham Kent's greatest hits on the way. Peter Gabriel, Our Lady Peace, and more next.
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99.1 CKXS, Adam Kent's greatest hits. Got Def Leppard on the way, along with Tom Petty, Tears for Fears, Tom Cochran, and much, much more. We'll be taking a look at your marine weather forecast here in just a little bit. But right now, here's Youssef himself, Father and Son, 99.1 CKXS.

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1: 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We'll start out on Lake St. Clair here today. Wind is going to begin northwest 15 knots and picking up to about northwest 20 by later on this evening. We'll see things kind of continuing that northwest 15 to 20 knots, becoming northwest 15 by tomorrow afternoon, which is where it will stay kind of into Monday. Expecting half a meter to 1 meter waves throughout the rest of the weekend with showers tonight and risk of thunderstorms. On Western Lake Erie, pretty similar. We're going to see winds starting out south 15 knots, veering to southwest 15 near noon, and then increasing to northwest 15 to 20 by this evening. And that's where it's going to kind of hold about northwest 20 knots through Sunday, and then veering west 20 on Monday, expecting half a meter to 1 meter waves throughout the rest of the weekend with scattered showers tonight and risk of thunderstorms. That's your marine weather forecast brought to you by Rondo Joe's Pub and Eatery. 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

0: 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Time for your morning laugh. This time around, it's from his brand new Netflix special, I Never Promised You a Rose Garden. Joe DeRosa here on the morning laugh.
1: If you work Monday to Friday, you are a victim of the greatest quality hustle that has ever existed. The weekend. The weekend. You think it's good, don't you? Friday night rolls around, you feel blessed. That's how utterly they make your work week. They make it so unbearable that Friday hits and you're like, oh my God, what a treat. I have just under 48 hours to tend to everything that I was too dead in my soul to tend to all week long. And I get to do it hungover? This is tremendous.
0: Joe DeRosa on today's edition of The Morning Laugh. We'll take a peek at your XS weather forecast next. QPS.
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9: Excess weather, showers today, risk of thunderstorms at a high of 25 Celsius with a humidex of 31. The rain should taper off overnight as the temperature dips to 14. Sunday, a mix of sun and cloud, showers possible, 24 degrees, and sunshine on Monday with a high of 23. Find your long-range forecast online at ckxsfm.com.
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0: Wild Cherry 99.1 CKXS, Adam Kent's Greatest Hits, gearing up for CK Can Jam, which is going to kick off tomorrow all throughout Chatham Kent. It's going to run tomorrow for the week, right on through until Saturday. So there's going to be lots to see with artists from all over the world, all over Canada, all over the United States. They're bringing in artists from the Netherlands, from Paris, France. It's insane how many incredibly talented artists are going to be right here in the community, pairing up with the incredibly talented artists that live right here in our community. You got names like Lauren Graham and some of those other big names in Chatham Kent's art community. There's going to be lots of different murals going on. So not only are murals being painted on walls of businesses in the downtown Chatham area, five panels are going to be painted in Tecumseh Park from artists as well. Those panels, after the murals are completed, will then be brought out to some of the outside communities. So that's going to be pretty interesting as well. So lots to see throughout the week for CK Can Jam. You can find them on Facebook or head to ckcanjam.com for more details. More of Chatham Kent's Greatest Hits on the way. 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

0: 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Got the Pretenders, Chili Peppers, the Dave Matthews Band all on the way. We're gearing up for the third last stop for the 99.1 Radio Golf Days. That's happening here in just a few days. You can book your tee time now. More details after Janis Joplin.
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0: 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We are Chatham Kent's greatest hits, broadcasting live from James Street here in downtown Wallaceburg. Gearing up for just a few remaining stops in the 99.1 Radio Golf Days Tour. So we are going to be at the Wardsville Golf Club this coming Thursday. So we're going to be at Wardsville this Thursday, and you'll be able to play 18 of their 27 holes for just $22 walking. If you want to ride a cart, it is just $41.50. You can book your tee times now by booking online using the Teon system at wardsvillegolfclub.ca, or you can give the pro shop a direct call to book your tee time at 509-693-4921. We're going to be at Wardsville this coming Thursday. We'll be there one more time in September. We'll also be at Willow Ridge in Blenheim for our last stop of the season. You can see those remaining courses, dates, and times at ckxsfm.com. More of Chatham Kent's greatest hits on the way. Back at it with the Dave Matthews Band, Alanis Morissette, and more next. 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

0: Clash 99.1 CKXS, Adam Kent's greatest hits, broadcasting from James Street in downtown Wallaceburg. I want to thank everybody who donated to help support Free Help CK and their Operation Backpack program. So all throughout these past couple of weeks, we've teamed up with them on a couple different initiatives. It was the Wambo t-shirt swap, collecting school supplies, and then did a little bit of a giveaway to give people a chance to win a brand new bicycle. So that is all closed up. We're going to be doing the draw this week. So if you were able to drop off some donations by Access Studios and left a ballot in that box, could be getting a call here in the next couple of days. The other thing we're excited about is we are just over 1 month away from starting up something really interesting here. If anybody remembered from last year, the 99.1 Mystery Money Machine, make sure you're following along with the 99.1 CKXS Facebook page and bookmark CKXSFM.com. We have lots of announcements and bonus chances to win coming up soon. More of Chad Kent's greatest hits on the way. We'll take a peek at your Access weather forecast next.
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8: Excess weather, showers today, risk of thunderstorms at a high of 25 Celsius with a humidex of 31. The rain should taper off overnight as the temperature dips to 14. Sunday, a mix of sun and cloud, showers possible, 24 degrees, and sunshine on Monday with a high of 23. Find your long-range forecast online at ckxsfm.com.
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0: 99.1 CKXS, Adam Kent's greatest hits. Big announcement came the other day, as a lot of people may follow Doug the Foodie in the community here and have attended the Tartan Soul Festival that's been kind of going strong for a couple seasons now. Something new starting up just down the road over in Amherstburg at the Wolfhead Distillery is going to be a pickle festival. Pickle Me Softly brings a lot of fun to the Windsor Essex area. It's going to happen on Sunday, November 1st from 11 to 3 p.m. They're going to transform Wolfhead's outdoor setting into a celebration of all things pickle for a great fall time. Pickle-inspired food, drinks, local vendors, some yacht rock soundtracks, and this is going to be not your average food festival. There's no judging. It's all about the tasting, and if you want to be a part of it, they are looking for vendors now, so you can swing on by and check out the Pickle Me Softly Facebook page. They're all set up, and the date is set for November 1st, 2026. More of Chatham Kent's greatest hits on the way. We're going to be right back at it in just a few with Faber Drive, Kim Mitchell, and more of Chatham Kent's greatest hits. 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
4: Excess weather, showers today, risk of thunderstorms at a high of 25 Celsius with a humidex of 31. The rain should taper off overnight as the temperature dips to 14. Sunday, a mix of sun and cloud, showers possible, 24 degrees, and sunshine on Monday with a high of 23. Find your long-range forecast online at ckxsfm.com.
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2: Chatham Kent's Greatest Hits.

Adam Gant's Greatest Hits with Lizzie of the Thin there, 1976. For them, the boys are back in town. Good morning to you. I'm your Uncle Dave, handling the air chair on this Saturday morning. I was planning on taking over the world this morning, but I overslept, so that's postponed again. But my crayons are sharpened and my helmet's on tight, and I'm ready to be the reason someone needs some meds today, other than me, obviously. Max is in the Excess Community Cruiser. We'll talk to him a couple of times this hour. Musically, Van Halen, Maroon 5, Steve Winwood, The Cars, and here's Foreigner now.

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Well, there you have it, folks. 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

Triple Charger, that American Psycho. Yeah, the sky outside has turned a funny color of threatening. So be prepared, all right. Hey, we're at Blues Fest. It's the green next Saturday morning. Featuring Karina Rose, Danny Boy, Failing the Heartless Saints. All right, with all the proceeds going

0: 10:17 on a Saturday morning. Steve Miller Band from Book of Dreams, 1977 for them, Jungle Love. Hey, if you're looking for a farmer's market this weekend, well, you're in luck. Both Ridgetown and Chatham are hosting theirs this weekend, with Ridgetown's on Victoria next to Tim's, and Chatham's at 100 King on the ground floor.
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0: Well, the rain has arrived. Yeah, we're risking a thunderstorm this afternoon with a high of 25. Showers will end tonight with a low of 14. A mix of sun and cloud tomorrow. Maybe a shower at high of 24. Monday, sunshine returns a high of 23. Currently outside, 22. Steve Winwood,

79, Bruce Coburn from the album Dancing in the Dragon's Jaws. I wonder where the Lions are. 1028 XS on a Saturday morning in the rain. 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
3: Yeah, buddy, you got to get a girlfriend. 1039, the Mighty XS. Hey, the annual CK Walk for Parkinson's is coming up Sunday, September 13th at Kingston Park at Chatham. 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

0: 1048 with the Zombies there. It's on the season right here at Mighty XS. Pouring rain outside. But I told you it was coming. You believe me, we did. Well, back to school season is just starting, so it's probably too early to pretend to be sick or to get out of going. Or for parents to pretend to be sick to try to get out of work so you can enjoy a quiet day alone at home. Yeah. Now, a new poll asked, have you ever pretended to be sick to get out of work or school? And, well, 54% admitted that, yes, they have. While 36% claim they've never done it. Liars! 6% are not sure if they've ever done this. And 4% would prefer not to say. Yeah, as if their employer is going to somehow find out they participated in this poll. Maybe by comparing IP addresses or something, right? Yeah. Now, Midwesterners are more likely to admit playing hooky than people from other regions of the country. Women are more likely to have done it than men. Mm-hmm. And Gen X is the generation most likely to admit to it. Now, Gen Zers, they're most likely to deny ever pretending to be sick and to get out of work. Potentially because they don't have a job.
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0: Hey, why not join us for the 10th annual Dresden Art in the Park Saturday, September 5th at the Tony Stronach Conservation Area. 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

Kenny Shields and Streetheart Snow White from 1984, 11:04 on a Saturday morning. How are you? I'm your Uncle Dave, loud and proud here on the Mighty XS on this rainy Saturday morning. Yeah, my ducks are definitely not in a row here. Pretty sure some of them are raccoons. One of them has a coffee addiction. Yep, and that's the one holding it all together, let me tell you. Rainy day outside. Musically this hour, so Bob Seger will be along. Led Zeppelin, Sloan's, Fleetwood Mac. Right now, here's John Bon Jovi in the band. 1986, Wanted Dead or Alive, from Janet Kent's Home for the Greatest Hits of All Time. CKXS.

0: 11:16, our lady beast there. We're fair right here with a mighty excess. So, you're riding a horse at full speed. There's a giraffe next to you. And you're being chased by a lion. What do? You get your drunk keister off the carousel.
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0: That's us, baby. 11:18. Hey, showers with the risk of a thunderstorm through the day today with a high of 25. Showers will end tonight. Low 14. It makes a sun cloud tomorrow. Maybe a shower with a high of 24. Monday, sunshine with a high of 23. Currently in Bangor, 21 degrees. Bothwell's at 23. Over in Brigden, up there in the north parts, 24. Down by the lake in Wheatley, it's 21. Right here at XS, it's 23 with Al DeNova. Yeah.

1970 classic Led Zeppelin, the Immigrant Song at 11:24. Hey, if you're a young and aspiring artist and want to hear your music right here on 99.1, then why not join the Red Barn Brewing Company's Rising Star Series? Just go to our website and register and upload your work to us. We have some amazing talent here in CK. We want to help you get the exposure you deserve, all right? Def Leppard from XS.

0: Seeger from Beverly Hills Cop there doing that shakedown. It's 11:31 on a Saturday morning. Hey, the Willow Ridge Blues Fest is agreed next Saturday morning. Featuring Tarina Rose, Danny Boy Phelan, the Heartless Saints, Nikki T and the Snake Charmers, and Jewel Dupree. 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And gates open at 1 o'clock, all right?
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4: All right, we're at 25 minutes in front of the top of the hour. 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So you know what I did? Well, I gave him a glass of water. 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
0: Well, the sun may be out right now, but don't get used to it, right? Showers and thunderstorms start the day today with a high of 25. Showers will end tonight with a low of 14. Mix of sun and cloud tomorrow, maybe a shower with a high of 24. Monday, sunshine with a high of 23. Currently in Pancor, it's 23. Bothwell's at 24. Over in Brigden, 24. In Wheatley, it's 21. And here at SX, it's 24 with some slow.

0: Stevie Nicks and Fleetwood Mac from their 1977 Grammy Award-winning album, Rumors. We stole this woman at 11:50 on a Saturday morning. The sun's out. Yeah, not too bad. Yeah. Hey, the annual CK Walk for Parkinson's is coming up September 13th at Kingston Park in Chatham. Registration starts at noon with a 1 to 5K walk, with all the proceeds for the walk will help supporting research, services, education, and advocacy for those living with Parkinson's here in southwestern Ontario. All right? For more information, go to their website, walkforpd.ca. Max is out in the XS Community Cruiser. It's Pride Parade today, and he's on deck right here on CKXS.
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10: 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It is still a beautiful day out in Chatham, folks. We are here for the Pride Day Parade, starting at approximately 11 o'clock today. It'll be going through downtown Chatham, ending up around Bill's Place, and there will be live music, local vendors from the community, and also people to give support to the queer community as well. 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So come on down today, folks, and enjoy some live music, some local vendors, and also some good people as well. This is Max Live with the 99.1 Community Cruiser, brought to you by The Glass House, of course, as well as Broker Link and Kenan Essex Mutual Insurance.
0: Thank you, Max. 11:55. 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They celebrate their 10th anniversary of the final show in Kingston. 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

12 minutes after high noon. Chrissy Hyman and the Pretenders are back on the same thing in the Mighty XS on a Saturday afternoon. Sun's out, baby. It's looking all good, but there's rain and thunderstorms still in the forecast, but we'll deal with it, all right? I'm your Uncle Dave. What's going on? Yeah, this hour musically some Bryan Adams will be along. Def Leppard, Nickelback, some Tears for Fears, and right now the Doobie Boys. 1979 for them. There's

All right, there's the Black Keys. They're Gold on the Ceiling at 12:09. 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

0: Angela, quarter after 12, there, Raised on Robbery, 1974 for her. Well, I got questions every damn eye on end. So how do blind people know when to quit wiping their butt?
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9: Good morning, folks. 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We are still in downtown Chatham today, folks. We are still enjoying so much that is going on in the community today. We were just at the Pride Day Parade that is still going on, but if you find yourself with some time afterwards and you're hoping to do some shopping, there is a farmer's market in downtown Chatham that is going on from 9 till 2 today. We got local vendors from all over the community that are trying to sell their products and to get your approval. Of course, they got food, they got drinks, and they got jewelry and so much more. There is so much going on today in Chatham, folks, and we are going to be giving you all the details today, of course. This is Max Live with the 99.1 Community Cruiser, brought to you by The Glass House, of course, as well as Broker Link and Kent and Essex Mutual Insurance.
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0: 12:19, the Genius is down at Environment Canada. Tell us showers with the risk of a thunderstorm today with a high of 25. Showers will end overnight tonight with a low of 14. Mix of sun and cloud tomorrow, maybe a shower, yeah, high of 24. Monday, sunshine with a high of 23. Currently in Bangor, let's have a look at it here. It's 21 degrees. Bothwell comes in to 23. Up in Brigden, 22. And Wheatley, it's 21. And here at our studios, it's 21 with Dave Matthews.

Chad Kroeger and Nickelback there, far away at 1226. Hey, you might not join us for the 10th annual Dresden Art in the Park. Saturday, September 5th, it's Tony Stranick Conservation Area. Kids attraction have been added this year, as well as Barker and Story providing the tunes. Come shop the many vendors and close out the summer with some great crafts, all right? It's free and all proceeds go to CK Animal Rescue. Brian Adams, he'll be in London next Saturday with Roll with the Punches Tour, right here on

0: 1236, Mighty XS with Joe Elliott and Def Leppard from 1987, the album Hysteria. Yeah, didn't matter the host party you went to, that album was on. It was a great time to be alive, let me tell you. Hey, the Willow Ridge Blues Fest hits the green next Saturday, featuring Karina Rose, Danny Boy Phelan, the Heartless Saints, Nikki T, and the Snake Charmers, and Joel DePree. Yeah, this family-friendly event is in support of PAWR. $20 gets you a full day of some of the best rhythm and blues by incredible artists. And the gates open at 1 o'clock in the afternoon.
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0: David Bowie there. That China girl playing at 12:52 at Mighty XS. Well, guess what? Today is National Tooth Fairy Day, so let's all go get our teeth knocked out and see what happens, all right? Now, to celebrate, Delta Dental released some data from a new poll. Number one, 33% of children go to bed early when expecting a visit from the tooth fairy, up significantly from 23% last year. Children's curiosity is also on the rise, with 30% asking to learn more about the tooth fairy, compared to 24% in 2025. Number three, 35% of parents say that the tradition encourages oral care in their kids. The average value of a single lost tooth during the past year increased by a whopping 17%, from $5.01 to $5.84. That's the first year-over-year increase in tooth fairy giving since 2023. 32% of kids received a physical gift this year, up from 19% to 2025. Yeah, now they want a scooter. And since 1998, the average cash gift left by a tooth fairy has surged 349%, from $1.30 to $5.84 a tooth. Isn't that something?
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6: 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It is a beautiful day in Chatham, as always, and of course, there is still so much to do today. For starters, we are at the Pride Day Parade here in Chatham. It'll be going through downtown Chatham, to be exact. And honestly, folks, this will just be showing and giving appreciation to the members of the community that identify along with the queer community, and just showing that they have not only our support, but our attention to their issues as well. So that is the big importance of the Pride Day Parade, and it'll be going on today for an hour going through downtown Chatham, folks. So definitely come on down and enjoy that. This is Max Live with the 99.1 Community Cruiser, supported by The Glass House, of course, as well as Broker Link and Ken and Essex Mutual Insurance.
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0: 12:56, currently outside, pretty cloudy, 25 degrees. Elton John, here's your song from XS.

Here's what's going on, just buddy, in the Pride Parade right here in CK. There's Coldplay. Yeah. 104. People in the Pride right here on XS. Good afternoon to you. How are you? I'm Miracle Dave, handling the air chair for another hour on this Saturday afternoon. A little sunny out right now, but trust me, the rain is definitely not over. This hour, musically, some Faber Drive will be along, and Tragically Hip, Steely Dan, Billy Joel, and so much more of Chatham, Kent's greatest hits. Right now, Mr. Mellencamp, 1982 for him. Here's Hurt So Good from XS.

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Saver Drive, tongue-tied at 111 here at the Mighty XS. It's the Thamesville Crossroads Car Show is coming down the pipe on Saturday, September 12th. 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

0: 1979, Mr. Billy Joel there. What a great tune, eh? Do you remember 1979? I kind of do, barely. And for those of you that don't, well, here's a reminder.
1: In the 1970s, our parents did things that today would get a knock on the door from Child Protective Services. And we turned out mostly fine. Let's begin with the car. There were no car seats, there were no seat belts, or if there were, nobody used them. You rode in the way back of the station wagon, facing traffic, waving at strangers, rolling around like laundry. And Mom's safety system? Her right arm flung across your chest at every stop sign. That was the airbag. Sunscreen? Never heard of her. You went outside at 8 a.m. and came back at dark the color of a catcher's mitt, and that was called a good summer. Speaking of dark, the one rule. Be home when the streetlights come on. No phone, no GPS. Your parents had no idea where you were for 10 hours, and they did not lose 1 minute of sleep over it. You drank from the garden hose. You ate dinner at the neighbor's house and nobody called ahead. You rode your bike with no helmet, off a plywood ramp, over your friend, and the only medical treatment was your mother licking her thumb and wiping your face. If you misbehaved, any adult on the block was authorized to correct you. And then they'd tell your mother, and you'd get it again at home. Double jeopardy did not apply. You played with lawn darts, actual metal spears, for fun. You handled fireworks at age 7. And somehow, against all odds, here we all are. We didn't have safety. We had freedom, skinned knees, and a whole neighborhood raising us. And honestly, we wouldn't trade it.
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7: 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We got Brendan here for the Hip Fest at Sons of Kent today, and Brendan's going to be telling us everything going on with Hip Fest going on today. Tell us what's going on, Brendan.
8: 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Tonight we got live music starting at 3 o'clock, so gates open at 3. 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
7: Yeah, you heard it there, folks. And as well, we got Douglas, the owner of Sons of Kent, in charge of Hip Fest as well, to give us all the special details as well. Doug, what's going on as well?
9: Hey, it's great to see you, Max. It's been a while.
7: As always.
9: You know what? This is like an epic show for me, man. I've seen the Hip like 30 times, and I was able to go to one of the last shows in Toronto. Couldn't make the Kingston show, but tonight, the Hip guys, the Grace 2 band, the number one band what are they called, Brennan?
10: Tragically Hip Pepper Band.
9: Thank you. Is going to play tonight, and it's really for a great cause. It's for the Downey Wenjack Fund, and they're going to play the last Kingston show, all 30 songs, all in a row. It's going to be about a 2.5 to 3 hour kicker.
11: That's incredible.
9: Yeah, it's going to be pretty nuts, man. And you know what? I have that playlist on my phone, and I listen to it all the time. And it's just, it brings a little tear to my eye every now and then. But tonight, it's just going to rock. We're going to have a great time. We got a lot of people coming. I think we're over 800, I think. Hey, Brun?
10: Yep.
9: It's going to be a kicker, man. Rain or shine, too. Bring a poncho. Bring a raincoat. Or just get soaking wet. But it's going to be an awesome time tonight. The weather actually looks pretty good, eh, Brun?
10: It does.
9: Yeah.
10: Shaping up.
11: Yeah, it's going to be a beautiful day, folks. And, of course, Hip Fest is obviously a big pillar in the community. So, if anything, I would suggest you come down today and enjoy the beautiful Hip Fest at Sons of Kent today. This is Max Hetherington live from the 99.1 Community Cruiser, brought to you by The Glass House, of course, as well as Broker Link and Kent and Essex Mutual Insurance.
12: Thank you, Max. All right, 124 downtown. Showers with the risk of a thunderstorm throughout the day today with a high of 25. The showers will end overnight tonight with a low going down to 14 to mix of sun and cloud tomorrow. Maybe a shower with a high of 24. Monday, sunshine with a high of 23. Glorious degrees. Over in Pancor, it's 23 degrees. Bothwell's coming in at 22. Brigden at 22. And down by the lake in Wheatley, it's 20.

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2: 1:30 in the afternoon on this rainy Saturday. Yeah. Like Max told you earlier, HipFest is going on at Sons of Kansas this afternoon, starting at about 2 o'clock, all right? Here's Canada's own Rush now from

0: Free Will right here on XS. Hey, the annual CK Walk for Parkinson's is coming up on Sunday, September 13th at Kingston Park in Chatham. 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
0: 138. 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

Dean Darvis there, downtime at 1:45, the Mighty XS on a Saturday afternoon. Hey, why not join us for the 10th annual Dresden Art in the Park, Saturday, September 5th, at the Tony Stranack Conservation Area, all right? Barker and Story will be there to provide the entertainment. 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Some great crafts, all right? It's free to attend. And all friends, Mud Funds, will go to support CK Animal Rescue.

0: 152 with the Tragically Hip. Yeah, there is Polish right here on the Mighty XS. And don't forget, Hip Fest returns to Sons of Kent today. Featuring Grace 2 is the music of the Tragically Hip as they celebrate their 10th anniversary of the historic final show in Kingston, all right? By the way, the Tragically Hip released a new album the other day. It's called Live, July 22nd to August 20th. And it showcases their final tour with the show ending up in Kingston, all right? And all the funds going on at Hip Fest tonight at the Sons of Kent Brewery are going in support of the Gore Downie and Cheney Wenjack Fund. Tickets are only $20. And with more, here's Max Hetherington in the XS Community Cruiser.
1: 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It is a beautiful day to be in downtown Chatham, folks, and your day is only going to get better. That is, unless you go down to Sons of Kent for the Hip Fest from 3 to 11 today. This is one of the greatest Tragically Hip cover bands of all time coming to Chatham, Kent today, specifically Sons of Kent. And not only will you be able to enjoy some live music and some great people, you'll also be able to enjoy some locally crafted beer as well that was made in the community. So, of course, folks, the weather is going to be great, but if it does rain, which I really doubt it will, the event will still go on. Rain or shine, this event is going on. And honestly, folks, I will be making an appearance later tonight. So if you are hoping to run into yours truly, that would be the time to do so. But as always, folks, this is Max Live from the 99.1 Community Cruiser, brought to you by The Glass House, as well as Broker Link and Ken and Essex Mutual Insurance.
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0: 57 here at a Mighty XS. Well, I got to bail on out of here and go make tracks and get something done. Hopefully the rain holds out. But we're expecting thunderstorms throughout the day today, so make sure if you're going anywhere, take your umbrella with you, all right? Jackie Wills takes the airways immediately following this program to carry you through the afternoon. So until next Saturday, I'm your Uncle Dave saying, Chowski for now.

0: 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Happiest Saturday. Hopefully, your weekend's off to a great start. Jackie Will's back in studio with you. And as we head into your afternoon, let's take a look at your weather forecast for today. We do have a special weather statement in effect. Locally, significant rainfall possible this weekend. Local rainfall amounts exceeding 50 millimeters. Rainfall rates up to 40 millimeters in an hour today through Sunday morning. Currently, it's about 25 degrees Celsius or 76 degrees Fahrenheit. Showers with a risk of a thunderstorm. Local amount 10 to 15. Millimeters. A high of 25 or 77, humidex of 31. Tonight, showers ending this evening, then mainly cloudy with a 40% chance of showers. Risk of a thunderstorm early this evening, local amount 5 millimeters, a low of 17 or 63. For your long-range weather forecast, CKXSFM.com.
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7: Excess weather, showers today, risk of thunderstorms at a high of 25 Celsius with a humidex of 31. The rain should taper off overnight as the temperature dips to 14. Sunday, a mix of sun and cloud, showers possible, 24 degrees, and sunshine on Monday with a high of 23. Find your long-range forecast online at ckxsfm.com.
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0: Kent's greatest hits, and Pride Week continues in CK. Earlier today, they had their Pride Parade in Chatham. Right now, Pride Fest is on at Harvey and Center until 4 o'clock with food and vendors, a Norse folk zone, a 36-foot water slide. Even the third annual Lip Sync Slaytacular is on now until 3 o'clock. And then the fun continues tomorrow as well with a Pride Ride at 10:30 a.m. at Studio 36, followed by Proud and Grounded at 11:30 a.m. Find all the details over at ckpride.com.
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6: Excess weather, showers today, risk of thunderstorms at a high of 25 Celsius with a humidex of 31. The rain should taper off overnight as the temperature dips to 14. Sunday, a mix of sun and cloud, showers possible, 24 degrees, and sunshine on Monday with a high of 23. Find your long-range forecast online at ckxsfm.com.
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0: history back in 1979. Their last album, In Through the Outdoor, was released. It was their eighth studio album, and it would be their final full-length recording together. A little over a year later, drummer John Bonham would tragically pass away, resulting in the group's disbandment. Recorded over 3 weeks in November and December of 1978 at ABBA's Polar Studios in Stockholm, the album became a massive hit, thanks in part to such enduring favorites as All My Love and Fool in the Rain. In addition to topping the charts on both sides of the Atlantic, the album has since been certified six-time platinum by the RIAA. This Day in Music History with your Access Encore on 99.1.
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3: 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UB40 on October 2nd. 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

0: Your Super Saturday continues. Aunt, if you're happening to be welcoming some guests into your home this weekend, maybe you're throwing a little party of sorts, a study examining the modern day rules of hosting pinpointed the decision-making window and found that just under 20 minutes is when guests have already made up their minds on if it's a good party or not. The research highlighted the importance of great snacks, food, and drinks in forming this impression. Guests expect to be offered a drink in under 8 minutes and a snack in under 10. And if food isn't available, then hosts are taking a big risk. 68% say an event is less successful when there isn't food to eat. Honestly, I have a friend that will only go to an event if there's going to be free food. Guests are impressed with good music, good conversations, the type of food and snack served, and inviting the right combination of people. So, keep that in mind if you happen to be throwing a little soirée this weekend.
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0: any shows this weekend at the Coliseum of Caesars Windsor. But this upcoming Thursday, August the 27th, they are gearing up to welcome back the Australian Pink Floyd show. You don't want to miss it. And if you don't have your tickets yet, grab them now over at Caesars.com.
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5: Excess weather, showers today, risk of thunderstorms at a high of 25 Celsius with a humidex of 31. The rain should taper off overnight as the temperature dips to 14. Sunday, a mix of sun and cloud, showers possible, 24 degrees, and sunshine on Monday with a high of 23. Find your long-range forecast online at CKXSFM.com.
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0: Today, we are diving in and taking a look at everything you have to celebrate on your Super Saturday, August the 22nd. And today is Be an Angel Day. But on top of that, it is Folklore Day. It's National Pecan Torte Day if you want a sweet treat. And last but not least, it is National Tooth Fairy Day. But whatever you're celebrating, hopefully your Saturday has been super. We've got some more great tunes right around the corner.
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0: last night was week three of the Dresden Junior Kings, the Dresden Legion, and the Dresden Kinsmen Clubs catch the ace draw that went down at the Dresden Arena. And man, oh man, that pot continues to grow. It was the third week, the weekly winnings, so 20% of the pot was $814. And then the whole pot altogether was over $4,400. And unfortunately, the ace still hasn't been found. So that pot will continue to grow next week. 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

0: Kiss FM, and you don't have to go that far to find some fun this weekend in CK. It's another busy weekend at the CBD Club in Wallsburg. Tonight they've got archery at 7 o'clock, followed by the jukebox from 9 till 1. And tomorrow, back to back, will be there performing live from 2 to 5. Don't miss out on all of the fun this weekend at the CBD Club in Wallsburg.
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8: Excess weather, showers today, risk of thunderstorms, and a high of 25 Celsius with a humidex of 31. The rain should taper off overnight as the temperature dips to 14. Sunday, a mix of sun and cloud, showers possible, 24 degrees, and sunshine on Monday with a high of 23. Find your long-range forecast online at CKXSFM.com.
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0: 99.1 CKXS, Chatham Kent's greatest hits. Hopefully your Saturday has been absolutely a super. My time for you today is coming to an end, but I'll see you guys again tomorrow at 2 p.m. And don't forget about the Acoustic Sunday Show tomorrow morning from 8 till 11 a.m. with your host, Greg Hetherington. 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

0: 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Of CK's greatest hits.
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0: Excess weather, showers and thunderstorms tapering off overnight, a low of 14 Celsius. Sunday, mix of sun and cloud, although there are still some showers possible with a high of 24. Cloudy period Sunday night, chance of showers and a low of 13, and sunshine on Monday with a high of 23. Find your long-range forecast online at CKXSFM.com.
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Excess weather, showers and thunderstorms tapering off overnight, a low of 14 Celsius. Sunday, mix of sun and cloud, although there are still some showers possible with a high of 24. Cloudy period Sunday night, chance of showers and a low of 13, and sunshine on Monday with a high of 23. Find your long-range forecast online at ckxsfm.com. CK.

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